0: Rock Radio Stage. 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

dark room at night, us strolling through the park. When the light begins to fade, sometimes feel a little strange, a little anxious when it's dark. Fear of the dark. Fear of the dark. I have a constant fear that something is always there.

0: Radio Stage. Headlineři.
1: You know where the fuck you are! You in the jungle, baby! 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